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1: We got it together, didn't we? Nobody but you and me. We've got it together, baby.

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1: Is it getting better?